0: Rhythm 93.7. Give it up for the Rhythm Nation.
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2: The time is 2 o'clock. I am Gift Azamu. Here are the stories we're following. The Federal Capital Territory Administration has identified the need to strengthen emergency response capacity in its hospitals, particularly the ability of health workers to provide immediate life-saving intervention during the critical minutes before definitive medical care is available. The administration said the need informed its decision to train health workers from seven hospitals in basic life support with the aim of reducing preventable deaths and improving survival outcomes for patients who suffer sudden life-threatening emergencies. The Inspector General of Police, Olatunji Disu, has challenged Nigerian youth to reject political and digital thuggery, warning that allowing themselves to be used for violence today could destroy the future they hope to build. Olatunji Disu gave the charge at the closing ceremony of the International Youth Day 2026 National Youth Leadership and Security Initiative of the Nigerian Police Force in Abuja, where he urged young Nigerians to become active partners in building a peaceful, secure, and democratic Nigeria. With Nigeria heading towards the 2027 general elections, the IGP warned young people against allowing politicians or other interests to manipulate them into acts of violence. Minister of the Federal Capital Territory, Yesem Wike, said reviving and completing capital projects abandoned under previous administrations for decades was the hallmark of his three-year tenure. The minister said his administration's focus on reviving abandoned projects, completing critical infrastructure, and delivering new projects had transformed Abuja since he assumed office. He made the remarks on Saturday after inspecting major infrastructure projects across Abuja as he reflected on achievements recorded since August 21st, 2023. On the foreign scene, U.S. President Donald Trump said Canada wants the benefit of being a state without being one after trade talks between the two countries collapsed. In his first comment since negotiations broke down, triggering new 50% U.S. tariffs on a range of Canadian goods, President Trump also said American farmers had been charged a massive amount of tariffs for years. It comes after Canadian Prime Minister Mark Carney called the fresh tariffs a miscalculation designed to hurt and divide U.S. In entertainment news, businessman Obinna Iyegbu, popularly known as Obi Kubana, has announced a house as a birthday gift for Pastor Jerry Eze, founder of Streams of Joy International Church. Obi Kubana made the announcement in a social media post to mark Pastor Eze's 44th birthday. He described Jerry Eze as one of his most amazing brothers and commended him for his prayers and service to humanity. Finally, in sport news, the FIFA president Gianni Infantino has defied a request by one of his vice presidents to stay away from an under 14 football event in the Caribbean and instead made a rare public appearance during the global furor over his failed plan to sell future World Cup profits to private investors. The FIFA president posted photos on his Instagram account showing his meeting with political and football officials from the Dominican Republic on the sidelines of a Caribbean Football Union youth tournament in the Punta Cana resort. And those are the stories we are following. Nigeria is the only country we have. Let's avoid acts that could destabilize the nation. Remember, we are one big family. Good afternoon and many thanks for listening.
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0: rhythm hit song of the week.
1: Although no case of Ebola has been reported in Nigeria, we must remain observant following the outbreak of the disease in Central Africa. 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

Yes, yes, y'all. Welcome back. Welcome back to your number one, second to none hip hop show on radio, the Rap Culture. All right. So let me quickly give you the rundown to the songs that I played on the first half of the show. The first song came from the stable of Faruna. He called out one Black Jon Snow, my amazing joint. And immediately after that one, Banks Man came through with the song Motherland, featuring Lady P, my amazing joint. He talked about a lot in that joint. And talking about Banks Man, what's the name of that group? Vicious Mob, right? What's happening with you guys, man? We need a Vicious Mob album. Man, it's been a while, man. Okay, if Vicious Mob are not dropping, Banks Man, you should drop. What's the other guy's name? I heard that he's a cop now. He's a policeman. So, but he doesn't stop you from doing. Just doesn't stop you from rapping. All right, we got architects in this business. We got doctors. We got a lot of professions, man. They're still kicking it. All right, so give it a try, man. The OGs are coming back. Why can't we, man? Just do it. Banks Man, Motherland is the name of the joint, featuring Lady P. And immediately after that one, Sixth Sense and Raheed the Westmist came through the song Loyal, Brave and True. Well, today happens to be Sixth Sense birthday, so happy birthday, my brother, together with Comfort Thomas, one of my favorite peoples, right? Two of my favorite peoples, actually. So God bless you, New Year's. Grow in health, in everything beautiful. You guys are amazing. Love you guys. All right. So I don't know when this album is coming out. I played my own part, the whole beat, everything. Sixth Sense is the one on the mic. I was just on that album, on the particular album. I was just on the beat. All right. So I don't know. And I don't know what Sixth Sense is actually talking about, but this album is long overdue. I think it's about 4 years now, or five, 4 years, if I'm not mistaken. 4 years, yeah, that we're supposed to drop this album, but I don't know. But I'm gonna talk to him. I'm gonna talk to him. So let it not be as if you know now. So Sixth Sense and Riot, the Wisdom is Loyal, Brave and True is the name of the song. And immediately after that one, Gothic and Zero Beat came through the song Prelude, my amazing joint, a fat one. And immediately after that one, Squeeze the Trigger came through the song Knowledge, Street Knowledge, my amazing joint. And immediately after that one, Cast to the Cast Bone came through the song Ginger. Alright, this Casty is funny lyrically. I don't know how you got to write this one, but this is one of the most. You just sit down, you listen to it, and you be like, man, this guy. My amazing joint, a flat one, Ginger by Casty the Casbone. And shout out to Casty the Casbone. I know you're listening. You're always one of the I would tag you an uncompromising listener of the show. Alright, so that title goes to you. Particularly so my amazing joint Casty the Casbone, and shout out to you. And immediately after that one, Platoons came through the song Adu Machuchi. These guys are going places. The remix of that, of this particular one, is definitely dropping. They just shot a video with Ice Prince. They just shot a video the day before yesterday, and it was massive. It was all this and all that, and all fire and all that, and it's all blazing. Hoping that this the remix comes out soon, and people get to vibe. And you guys gotta go. You gotta get to go somewhere beautiful. I'm big. And whatever your dream is to you, you definitely gonna fulfill this by doing alright. So Platoons and Adun, my name is I say an Adun
don't mind me. Platoons, Adung is the name of the song, all right? And immediately after that one, ATXL, the Cypher, came through the song, of course, featuring Jane Jackson. And immediately after that one, Oracle came through the song, Broken Spoon, featuring Nick Shade. Oracle just lost his dad last week, and you know, the legend, DDD of the sister station PRTV. If you grow back in the way in the 90s and early 2000s, you know, and this guy is a radio legend, right? He just passed on last week. He happens to be Oracle's dad, and Oracle happens to be my brother. So we lost the fat one right there. We lost a dad over there. Alright, I pray that may the Lord comfort your family and give you all the comfort you're looking for. Alright, and the peace you're looking for, rather. And immediately after Oracle, Broken Spoon, right here, the Wisdomist came through the song Color Pictures featuring Adil Al-Hassan. And immediately after that one, Obtain and Friends came through the song The Essence featuring Haas. Haas is a Nigerian. And immediately after that one, Cyril Gudun came through the song Acidica, featuring B-Face and Raheed the Wisdomist. And immediately after that one, My Fleece and Mike Daly came through the song Tales of Two Mics. A fired one, beautiful hip-hop joint right there. You listen to it, you know this is hip-hop. Immediately after that one, Ethano the Magnificent came through the song Act of Words. And immediately after that one, Andy the Poet came through the song Rise, featuring Raheed the Wisdomist. So these are the songs that I played on the first half of the show today. So let's quickly jump into the second half and see what the playlist on the second half is holding. Now, I hope you enjoy it. Okay, so the first song that is definitely coming on the second half of the show is definitely from the stable of Nas and Damian Marley. They call that one, In His Words. Alright, Jah told you, in his own words, I see you through. So whatever you're going through, just remember, you're not alone. Heaven knows your name. Alright, so let's do this.

0: rhythm hit song of the world.
1: Although no case of Ebola has been reported in Nigeria, we must remain observant following the outbreak of the disease in Central Africa. 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